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1: 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Drink sangria in the park. And then later, when it gets dark, we go home.

0: Revenge her fra Danger Mouse og Sparkle Horse fra det fantastiske album, de lavede, der hedder Dark Night of the Soul. Nu skal du få Billie Eilish med My Strange Addiction.
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0: Lestrange's addiction.
1: I'm really, really sorry. I think I was just relieved to see that Michael Scott got his confidence back.
2: Yeah, Michael, the movie's amazing.
3: It's like one of the best movies I've ever seen in my life.
0: Deadly fever, please don't ever break. Be my reliever, cause I don't self-medicate. And it burns like a gin and I like it. Put your lips on my skin and you might ignite it. 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Just add some friction.

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Can't you tell I'm

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2: 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Pretty cool. Right?

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Wings got clipped in a frozen snow. If I had known then what the prophecy shown. Family of origin, family of choice. Stay with your bros through the tethered and lows. Bootleg cassette tapes quoted on your phone. 2010 drama never felt, no one knows. Innocent times with a flying blind man. Just had a comet in the Nordic night sky. Increase engulfed in a wave of light. 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
3: Thank you. I am two-time Golden Globe winner, Jim Carrey. You know, when I go to sleep at night, I'm not just a guy going to sleep. I'm two-time Golden Globe winner, Jim Carrey, going to get some well-needed shut-eye. And when I dream, I don't just dream any old dream. No, sir. I dream about being three-time Golden Globe winning actor Jim Carrey. Because then I would be enough. It would finally be true. And I could stop this terrible search. For what I know ultimately won't fulfill me. But these are important, these awards. I don't want you to think that just because if you blew up our solar system alone, you wouldn't be able to find us or any of human history with the naked eye. But from our perspective, this is huge.

called marketing. That's called harnessing a human tendency to fill the need until you've paid the enemy. Till the next time that somebody wants to help you, ask yourself if there's really something that they're trying to sell you.